0: Los 40. Todos los éxitos.
1: I'm going on during this time. I feel there's no one to save me. This all or nothing really got away. You're driving me crazy.

0: yarandan mı?
1: This is Lady Gaga.
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3: 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Time with the sun.